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1: Kevin Nashville, I am Jody Van Allen. Well, today is Best Friends Day. Best Friends Day falling on June 8th each and every year. The closest and dearest friends helping us get through some of life's, well, terrible moments, but also the most memorable. And I think you, me, Cafe Nashville, we could all be the three best friends that anyone ever had. Here's Luke Bryan, Country, and She Knows It on Cafe Nashville.

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10: This evening, it's hot and humid out there. There could be an isolated shower, but we should be clearing out as higher pressure moves in. We've got a few days ahead that are just going to be hot and sunny and muggy. We'll hit the low 90s with sun tomorrow with low and mid 90s the rest of the week. I'm meteorologist Matt Standridge.

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0: That's Lady A on Cafe Nashville. I'm Jody Vallon. Well, police down in South Africa arrested a man after he bit off an officer's fingertips. The doctor was able to stitch him back up and put them back on. But seriously, if you're calling for backup, you got your fingertips missing. Just who does that? Wow. Here's Shane Prophet, Long Live Country on Cafe Nashville, sponsored by Triple Tigers Records.
1: Hey,

The civil authorities have issued a blue alert for all of Mississippi beginning at 7:19 p.m. and ending at 8:19 p.m. Cordelia under Wayne Hobbs is wanted in connection to an officer-involved shooting in Mount Olive, MS, Covington County that occurred on June 8, 2026 at approximately 3:38 p.m. Please call 911 immediately if you see Cordelia under Wayne Hobbs or observe any suspicious activity. Cordelia under Wayne Hobbs is described as a black male, 19 years of age, 5 feet and 6 inches tall, weighing 140 pounds, with brown eyes and black hair. He was last seen in the 200 block of South Bluff Street on June 8, 2026 at approximately 3:38 p.m. and was wearing a camouflage jacket and black pants. Cordelia under Wayne Hobbs may be on foot. If you have any information on the whereabouts of this dangerous suspect, please call 911 or the Mississippi Bureau of Investigation at 855-642-5378.

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1: Kevin Nashville, I'm Jody Van Onza. Researchers at the University of Illinois discovered that too much thinking can exhaust you. They used rats in a maze, and scientists found that the glucose levels in the brain declined 30% as animals thought their way through a maze in a puzzle. So you know what? I have that problem. I get exhausted. I think so much. My dog does not have that issue. I promise you. Here's Ella Langley. It's Be Her. 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
1: Your all-access backstage pass.

Top good times and tan lines on Cafe Nashville. I'm Jody Van Allen. So police officers over in England noticed a man struggling to drag several heavy satchels from a luxury apartment building and barely could fit them inside of his car. So here's the thing. They actually thought, we should check this guy out. They went to the apartment. They found loads of cash everywhere, under the beds, in the cupboards, on the floor. It was a money laundering hub for a crime group. I think they got lucky on that bust.

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1: Many car accidents are catastrophic, what we consider a catastrophic accident. On a catastrophic injury, you're not going to be able to go back to work in a week. You're going to be out of work. You're going to be going to doctor's appointments. You're going to be trying to get back to normal. That's where we come into play. At Mama Justice, you don't just get a law firm, you get a family. We're going to make sure that we represent you and that you get exactly what the law says that you can get, what you deserve.
2: Mr. Pantapants, guess what?
3: Why, I'm inquisified. Tell me.
2: I'm hearing voices again.
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8: This evening, it's hot and humid out there. There could be an isolated shower, but we should be clearing out as higher pressure moves in. We've got a few days ahead that are just going to be hot and sunny and muggy. We'll hit the low 90s with sun tomorrow with low and mid 90s the rest of the week. I'm meteorologist Matt Standridge.

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0: The civil authorities have issued a blue alert for all of Mississippi beginning at 8:10 p.m. and ending at 9:10 p.m. Cordavianta Wayne Hobbs is wanted in connection to an officer-involved shooting in Mount Olive, MS, Covington County that occurred on June 8, 2026 at approximately 3:38 p.m. Please call 911 immediately if you see Cordavianta Wayne Hobbs or observe any suspicious activity. Cordavianta Wayne Hobbs is described as a black male, 19 years of age, 5 feet and 6 inches tall, weighing 140 pounds, with brown eyes and black hair. He was last seen in the 200 block of South Bluff Street on June 8, 2026 at approximately 3:38 p.m. and was wearing a camouflage jacket and black pants. Cordavianta Wayne Hobbs may be on foot. If you have any information on the whereabouts of this dangerous suspect, please call 911 or the Mississippi Bureau of Investigation at 855-642-5378.
1: Hard to love on Cafe Nashville. I'm Jody Valens. A parakeet roaming freely in a suburb of Inverness, Scotland, has now been damaging residents' cars, leading to thousands of dollars in repairs. So since February, residents report the bird's been pecking on windowsills, windshield wipers, just doing all kinds of damage. Parakeet. Seriously, those things are small, aren't they? Let him in anyway. Here's Blake Shelton on Cafe Nashville, sponsored by Wheelhouse Records.
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Kid Myself, John Morgan on Cafe Nashville, brought to you by Broken Bow Records. I'm Jody Van Ellen. So, Stella, if you like to drink that stuff, well, they've introduced a work-from-bar initiative that helps fans navigate the weekday FIFA World Cup that starts this week. Largely occurring here in the U.S. working hours, of course, they have allocated $100,000 for fans to expense their bar visits while enjoying the games. Yeah, 9 to 5, you go, you have a Stella, you can submit the receipt and get reimbursed. There you go, free beer. Corey Kitt with Coe Wetzel, Rocky Mountain Low on Cafe Nashville.

0: the civil authorities have issued a blue alert for all of Mississippi beginning at 8:42 p.m. and ending at 9:42 p.m. Cordelia Hunter Wayne Hobbs is wanted in connection to an officer-involved shooting in Mount Olive, MS, Covington County that occurred on June 8, 2026 at approximately 3:38 p.m. Please call 911 immediately if you see Cordelia Hunter Wayne Hobbs or observe any suspicious activity. Cordelia Hunter Wayne Hobbs is described as a black male, 19 years of age, 5 feet and 6 inches tall, weighing 140 pounds, with brown eyes and black hair. He was last seen in the 200 block of South Bluff Street on June 8, 2026 at approximately 3:38 p.m. and was wearing a camouflage jacket and black pants. Cordelia Hunter Wayne Hobbs may be on foot. If you have any information on the whereabouts of this dangerous suspect, please call 911 or the Mississippi Bureau of Investigation at 855-642-5378.
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I'm Jody Van Allen. Today, National Upsie Daisy Day. Yeah, each year on June 8th, we celebrate National Upsie Daisy Day. That's a fun way to set your day off right when you first get up in the morning in a glorious, grateful, gleeful mood. Too bad it's a Monday, right? Bailey Zimmerman, it's Chevy Silverado on Cafe Nashville. Why?

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7: This evening, it's hot and humid out there. There could be an isolated shower, but we should be clearing out as higher pressure moves in. We've got a few days ahead that are just going to be hot and sunny and muggy. We'll hit the low 90s with sun tomorrow, with low and mid 90s the rest of the week. I'm meteorologist Matt Standridge.

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2: Cafe Nashville, from the heart of music.

The civil authorities have issued a blue alert for all of Mississippi beginning at 9:08 p.m. and ending at 10:08 p.m. Cordavius Luane Hobbs is wanted in connection to an officer-involved shooting in Mount Olivet, Mass., Covington County that occurred on June 8, 2026 at approximately 3:38 p.m. Please call 911 immediately if you see Cordavius Luane Hobbs or observe any suspicious activity. Cordavius Luane Hobbs is described as a black male, 19 years of age, 5 feet and 6 inches tall, weighing 140 pounds, with brown eyes and black hair. He was last seen in the 200 block of South Bluff Street on June 8, 2026 at approximately 3:38 p.m. and was wearing a black hoodie and gray pants. Cordavius Luane Hobbs may be on foot. If you have any information on the whereabouts of this dangerous suspect, please call 911 or the Mississippi Bureau of Investigation at 855-642-5378.

Kevin Ashwell, I'm Jody Van Allen. Well, a lot of times I do the dumb criminal things. I don't know if I can call this guy dumb, just unaware. In Japan, a man actually walked into a bank, went up to the teller, asked her meekly, any idea how you rob a bank? She said no, and then told him to leave, okay? Security guy stepped in and walked him out, noticed a bloodstain on his trousers because he had apparently stabbed himself in the leg with a knife he planned to use for the bank robbery. Look, the guy's learning. Stephen Wilson Jr., Gary on Cafe Nashville, sponsored by Big Loud Records. Gary.

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That's Gary from Stephen Wilson Jr. on US 96.3 in Cafe Nashville. I'm Jody Vallon with Ella Langley. Here's Be Her, sponsored by Triple Tigers Records. She

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Shea on Cafe Nashville. I am Jody Vallon. This is a scary situation. The Animal and Plant Health Inspection Service at the USDA grappling with bed bug outbreak in its Maryland office, forcing staff to choose between working in an infested environment or using vacation days to telecommute. Seriously, let them have some time off. Fumigate that place.

the civil authorities have issued a blue alert for all of Mississippi beginning at 9:40 p.m. and ending at 10:40 p.m. Cordavius Luane Hobbs is wanted in connection to an officer-involved shooting in Mount Olivet, Mass., Covington County that occurred on June 8, 2026 at approximately 3:38 p.m. Please call 9.

1-1 immediately if you see Cordavius Luane Hobbs or observe any suspicious activity. Cordavius Luane Hobbs is described as a black male, 18 years of age, 5 feet and 6 inches tall, weighing 140 pounds, with brown eyes and black hair. He was last seen in the 200 block of South Bluff Street on June 8, 2026 at approximately 3:38 p.m. and was wearing a black hoodie and gray pants. Cordavius Luane Hobbs may be on foot. If you have any information on the whereabouts of this dangerous suspect, please call 911 or the Mississippi Bureau of Investigation at 855-642-5378.

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Weekend of Bet Life on Cafe Nashville. I'm Jody Van Allen. Apple TV now releasing the trailer for Lucky, a limited series featuring Anna Taylor-Joy as a con artist named Lucky. Lucky premieres on July 15th. Two episodes. It's going to have weekly episodes through August 19th after that. Here's Ella Langley with Morgan Wallen. 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
1: Last year, I had back pain radiating down my right leg. 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I'm John Morgan of Morgan & Morgan. 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I now feel your pain. Just know at Morgan & Morgan, we got your back. I understand. Morgan means more.
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0: Outdoors at Majestic Meadows.
1: This evening, it's hot and humid out there. There could be an isolated shower, but we should be clearing out as higher pressure moves in. We've got a few days ahead that are just going to be hot and sunny and muggy. We'll hit the low 90s with sun tomorrow with low and mid 90s the rest of the week. I'm meteorologist Matt Standridge.

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3: Cafe Nashville. From the heart of music.

The civil authorities have issued a blue alert for all of Mississippi beginning at 10:08 p.m. and ending at 11:08 p.m. Cordavius Luane Hobbs is wanted in connection to an officer-involved shooting in Mount Olive, MS, Covington County that occurred on June 8, 2026 at approximately 3:38 p.m. Please call 911 immediately if you see Cordavius Luane Hobbs or observe any suspicious activity. Cordavius Luane Hobbs is described as a black male, 18 years of age, 5 feet and 6 inches tall, weighing 140 pounds, with brown eyes and black hair. He was last seen in the 200 block of South Bluff Street on June 8, 2026 at approximately 3:38 p.m. and was wearing a black hoodie and gray pants. Cordavius Luane Hobbs may be on foot. If you have any information on the whereabouts of this dangerous suspect, please call 911 or the Mississippi Bureau of Investigation at 855-642-5378.

Just a Kiss on Cafe Nashville. I'm Jody Van Lins. A wanted man in New Zealand thought he had a foolproof plan to get away from the police from a series of robberies that he had committed. He decided to lay low in a pasture a few days in a bushy area. Now, the pasture is inhabited by sheep. So he would lay there for a while. Then when they weren't looking for him anymore, at least that's what he thought, he would slink away with a sheepskin rug over his back, crawling very slowly across the pasture. Officers knew he was in the field because they found a map in his apartment. Great.

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That's Cody and Carrie on Cafe Nashville. I'm Jody Valance of the SETI Institute, now announcing that its extensive radio scans of the interstellar comet 3I Atlas found no evidence of alien technology. What a bummer, right? Apparently, this thing passed through the solar system recently. They checked it out extensively. Nothing there. Here's Ella Langley, Be Her, on Cafe Nashville, sponsored by Triple Tigers Records.

the civil authorities have issued a blue alert for all of Mississippi beginning at 10:42 p.m. and ending at 11:42 p.m. Cordavious Luane Hobbs is wanted in connection to an officer-involved shooting in Mount Olive, MS, Covington County that occurred on June 8, 2026 at approximately 3:38 p.m. Please call 911 immediately if you see Cordavious Luane Hobbs or observe any suspicious activity. Cordavious Luane Hobbs is described as a black male, 18 years of age, 5 feet and 6 inches tall, weighing 140 pounds, with brown eyes and black hair. He was last seen in the 200 block of South Bluff Street on June 8, 2026 at approximately 3:38 p.m. and was wearing a black hoodie and gray pants. Cordavious Luane Hobbs may be on foot. If you have any information on the whereabouts of this dangerous suspect, please call 911 or the Mississippi Bureau of Investigation at 855-642-5378.

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0: Cafe Nashville. I am Jody Van Onso. Lacey K. Booth releasing a new album, Love Ain't for the Faint of Heart. September 18th is the date, the project following up her 2024 album, The Loneliest Girl in the World. Here's John Morgan, brought to you by Broken Bow Records. It's Kid Myself on Cafe Nashville.
1: We young.

0: This is Cafe Nashville.
1: My job at the time of the incident was a buggy puller for the factory that I worked at, and there was a pallet. There was a strap on it, like the tie-down strap they didn't take off. And when I got it, I stumbled, I fell back and broke my wrist. I couldn't believe it happened. The older I was, and they say, I've always heard it's gonna take longer to get to heal back. I was like, I need to get back to work. At the time, me and my wife was talking. I said, no, we need to find, when we decided to hire a lawyer, we need to find a hire. And I said, well, let's try Mama Justice, because I always heard good things about her. And I said, no, we'll give her a try, and I'm glad I did. They have done an awesome job. I would recommend them in a heartbeat. I'm glad I called them when I did, because they have helped me out. Took a lot of fears, especially at the time when I was having issues with Workman's Comp. And they, when they took over, it eased my pain.
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4: This evening, it's hot and humid out there. There could be an isolated shower, but we should be clearing out as higher pressure moves in. We've got a few days ahead that are just going to be hot and sunny and muggy. We'll hit the low 90s with sun tomorrow, with low and mid 90s the rest of the week. I'm meteorologist Matt Standridge.

What was I thinking on Cafe Nashville? I'm Jody Valens. A man in Sweden actually called emergency services. He was sailing and he feared his wife had fallen overboard the sailboat and drowned. So a rescue team actually towed the boat with a broken tiller back to shore. Quickly, they realized the man had been drinking. And then the question was, oh yeah, wait, she wasn't even on this trip. Never mind. Alexandra Kay, straight for the heart on Cafe Nashville, sponsored by Wheelhouse Records.

the civil authorities have issued a blue alert for all of Mississippi beginning at 11:13 p.m. Monday, June 8th and ending at 12:13 a.m. Tuesday, June 9th. Cordavius Luane Hobbs is wanted in connection to an officer-involved shooting in Mount Olive, MS, Covington County that occurred on June 8, 2026 at approximately 3:38 p.m. Please call 911 immediately if you see Cordavius Luane Hobbs or observe any suspicious activity. Cordavius Luane Hobbs is described as a black male, 18 years of age, 5 feet and 6 inches tall, weighing 140 pounds, with brown eyes and black hair. He was last seen in the 200 block of South Bluff Street on June 8, 2026 at approximately 3:38 p.m. and was wearing a black hoodie and gray pants. Cordavius Luane Hobbs may be on foot. If you have any information on the whereabouts of this dangerous suspect, please call 911 or the Mississippi Bureau of Investigation at 855-642-5378.

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of you on Cafe Nashville. I am Jody Van Allen. So today there's a host of options for helping us lose weight. 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Back in the early 70s into the 80s even, researchers hit on the idea of

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That way you couldn't actually eat solid food. 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Here's Locash.

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0: Jackson to 601-995-9600 and register for a chance to win two tickets to this once-in-a-lifetime event. 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

0: So kind of a record-setting song there.
1: Yeah.
0: Tracy was just telling me, your hometown country, US 96.3. It is Gordo and Tracy Lee. That Taylor Swift song, I guess it debuted last Friday, right, for the Toy Story 5 movie. But Tracy, you were just telling me that particular song from Taylor Swift, that she is the only female artist?
1: The only female country artist. And it's called Closing the Panel. And what that means, kind of some shop talk here, is there is a panel of radio stations across the country that pretty much decide what the number one song is, what songs are going to get played, blah, blah, blah, blah, blah. US 96.3 is the only station on that panel in the state of Mississippi. So we were one of 160 stations that closed the panel. Every radio station in the country added that song yesterday on the panel. It's never been done for a female country artist before, but it was done for Taylor yesterday. Even at her height of country stardom, she only closed 131. So this is a huge thing.
0: It's pretty cool. And, you know, as you mentioned, she's the only female country artist to have accomplished this. There's still not a whole lot of male country artists that have accomplished that. I mean, you were, as you pointed out, off the air, Post Malone, Morgan Wallen.
1: But yeah, their song I Had Some Help was one of those songs. And I think Kenny Chesney got really close with his last one, his new song that he just added. He may have done it as well. Yeah. So, but for a female artist, it's very rare.
0: I'm a fan of, you know, records being broken.
1: Uh-huh.
0: I feel like because records exist to be broken sort of thing. And I love living in an era where something major like that accomplishes. So I can someday look back and be like, you know, when I was your age, Taylor Swift, she closed the panel on all 160 stations.
1: Why do you sound like that, a weird guy from a cartoon, like an older guy? You know how they portray him?
0: I was trying to be old.
1: Well, you did. Okay. Congratulations.
0: All right. Tracy, it is going to be a great day.
1: It is going to be a great day.
0: We've got a pair of Travis Tritt tickets to give away just after 7 o'clock with 90 Seconds or Bust. And

0: got a follow-up to the Morgan Wallen fiasco this weekend. The mayor and the husband of the wife whose phone was thrown are speaking out. So we get a follow-up story coming up in Trending before 6.
1: Oh, my gosh. I can't believe we're still having to talk about that.
0: It's big news. Okay. What are you going to do?
1: All right. I wish we could somehow get that phone number and talk to that person.
0: Her name is Amy.
1: Amy.
0: Yeah.
1: The person who gave the security. Anyway, yeah. We'll get more into that around 5:39 with Trending. We've also got, again, another pair of Travis Tritt tickets to give away here in the 5 o'clock hour with our Brain Strain. We'll give you the question coming up in less than 5 minutes. Girl.

0: say we did.
1: Seriously, the lineup of shows at the Brandon Amphitheater this summer, we've already had a couple big ones. We've got a big one this Saturday. The lineup is incredible. Your hometown country, US 96.3. Gordo and Tracy Lee.
2: Travis Tritt's going to be a good show this weekend.
1: It's going to be amazing. And you've got a chance to score a pair of tickets right now with US 96.3's Brain Strain if you can answer this question.
2: 50% of people, that's half of us, get nervous when they look at this. What is it?
1: Tracy, when was the last time you looked? Have you looked today?
2: No, I haven't looked today.
1: Tracy, I haven't looked in a while.
2: I think I looked yesterday.
1: You think you looked?
2: I think I looked yesterday or the day before. I've looked in the last couple days.
1: 50% of people get nervous when they look at this. 601-995-9600. If you can answer the question, those Travis Tritt tickets, all yours.
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0: 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Tracy, the question again this morning.
1: 50% of people get nervous when they look at this. What is it?
0: And I think we both felt like the 50% number was a bit low.
1: Yeah.
0: Right? 601-995-9600. US 96.3, who's this?
2: That is Brad.
1: Hey, Brad. 50% of people get nervous when they look at this. What is it?
2: Bank account.
1: It sure is, man. And I think that number's higher these days than it normally is.
0: Oh, yeah. Gosh, one trip to the gas station, you're like, nope, can't look again for another week.
2: Yes. Better to guess.
1: Yeah.
0: Sometimes. Yep.
1: Amen to that. Brad, congratulations. You just got two tickets to see Travis Tritt this weekend.
2: Oh, that's awesome.

0: I think that's what, yeah, I meant higher. 50% is not quite high enough, right? All of us are getting pretty nervous.
1: Yeah, I think so. Or like Brad said, we just guess. I wish Trustmark had that same attitude.
0: No kidding. Tracy, I think it was the 7 o'clock hour at some point yesterday. You were like, it's way too early to be doing percentages.
1: Yes.
0: And that's just how I felt right now. I'm like, which one? Higher? Lower? Good morning.
1: Good morning.
0: Thank you for starting your day with us.

0: pickle.
1: All things fermented, all things pickled, music, games, contest, vendors, a whole lot more. Plus, there's some cool activities as far as celebrating America's big birthday.
0: Yeah, of course. It's such a good thing, like, for your kids to take your family out and do that. I did see, now I didn't get to go last year, but I did see they had pickle-flavored, like, popcorn.
1: Oh.
0: Now, I would be all about that, because every once in a while, I like that. Like, I like a pickle, but I'm such a consistency person. I have to be in the mood for the consistency of the pickle.
1: Well,
0: but I love the taste.
1: I mean, maybe perhaps it could be a little too juicy or whatever. I don't know.
0: Yeah, or not crunchy enough.
1: Sure.
0: Like, nobody likes a soft pickle. Okay.
1: No, they don't.
0: I like it to have a little crunch to it.
1: If you don't think I'm going to go back and isolate that clip, you are wildly mistaken. Nobody likes a soft pickle.
0: Nobody does.
1: But Tracy, you know, and again, because we've got so many families, including, I mean, just us in this building here, people trying to do some summertime budgets or summertime activities on a budget.
0: Right.
1: We do have this posted up on our Facebook page, this summer on a budget sort of page,
0: yeah,
1: I guess.
0: There's just so much to do around the state of Mississippi, whether it's picking blueberries or going to a splash pad. It doesn't cost a ton to entertain your kids this summer.
1: Whoa.
0: So what we've done is start compiling some things around the state that you can do with your kids for not a lot of cash.
1: Yeah.
0: You can text SUMMER to 601-995-9600. We will shoot you a link. That page is going to be updated weekly.
1: This is so cool. You can actually, so you can, of course, see all of them at once, but there's so many that you can actually kind of consolidate by here's farms, here's outdoor fun, here's water fun.
0: Yeah, yeah. Ooh. Like, there's so much stuff. There's this cool little thing that the Pearl River Association has in Vicksburg.
1: Okay.
0: And it's like, oh, it's around the Mississippi River and all these things. And all that stuff's free for your family to do. It's such cool activities that the state of Mississippi offers. So if you want in on that, just text SUMMER to 601-995-9600. We'll shoot you a link, or you can go to us963.com. And we will see you this weekend at one of these fun events at Pickle Fest.
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6: It is a warm and muggy start this morning across central Mississippi. Here we go. It's going to be a hot one. We'll top out in the mid-90s for the actual air temperature later this afternoon, feeling like it's near 100 later today. Tonight, 70s clear skies with more 90s and sun the rest of the week. I'm meteorologist Matt Standridge.

0: 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It's Gordo and Tracy Lee.
1: The husband of the woman who's Morgan. Wait. The husband of the woman who had the phone that Morgan Wallen threw is speaking out.
0: Oh.
1: All right.
0: Okay.
1: Got that all set. We will dive into that right after Russell Dickerson and US 96.3's trending.

0: Russell Dickerson, your hometown country, US 96.3. It's Gordo and Tracy Lee. Let's do this.
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2: Okay, first things first, let's talk about Morgan canceling his show. It is ongoing. So much so that the mayor is involved now. Remember over the weekend he canceled his show? Was it in
0: Pittsburgh?
2: Pittsburgh, yeah, thank you. I get all those P states and cities mixed up because they're all on top of each other.
0: They are.
2: So, yeah. Pittsburgh. Well, following the decision to cancel the show, Pittsburgh Mayor Corey O'Connor publicly pushed back, stating that local public safety and stadium officials were completely caught off guard by the cancellation and were never

0: consulted.
1: Oh.
0: But Morgan and his team stand by his decision. Hmm. Like, Morgan's like, I'm not risking it.
1: Well, it obviously wouldn't be. It's not like Morgan's going to pick up the phone himself and call the chief of police.
0: Exactly.
1: And, you know, like, hey, guys, I'm thinking about.
0: He's the one getting the pushback.
1: Right.
0: So he had to go on social media, and that's why he went on social media and is like, I did what I did.
1: I find that really hard to believe, too, that this all of the management, like nobody from his team. I find that very hard to believe that they would drop the ball
0: That. That's the way I feel about this. And this is not Morgan's first show. They're not new to this.
1: Right.
0: So I don't know. This whole show, though, I wouldn't go back to Pittsburgh if I was Morgan, but that's just me. Because, all right, now we need to talk about the phone issue. Remember, he reached down, grabbed the phone from a security officer, tossed it across the stage. Well, I have seen the video, and it was a female security officer where a woman named Amy handed her phone. So she is standing with her back to the stage, the security guard holding up the phone and recording over her head Morgan on the stage. The thought was Amy was hoping he would grab the phone and take a selfie and give it back. But Morgan came over and he kind of sang at the phone for a second and walked off. And then the security guard continued to follow him back and forth across the stage for 10 minutes.
1: You can't do that.
0: 10 minutes. So Morgan reached down and grabbed the phone and tossed it. Okay, so now Amy's husband is speaking out, and he said that, you know, well, that just happened. He said Amy gave her phone to the lady and handed it to Morgan Wallen, and he launched it. He said, I get it. Security should be doing security things, but...
1: Heck of a throw, though.
0: Heck of a throw. Another security person went over and got the phone after another 10 minutes.
1: It was retrieved.
0: It was retrieved, but it was still recording. So 10 minutes of nothing but them under the stage. But anyway, so I kind of understand, but it was a fiasco this weekend. And now that we're getting more information, who knows? Will we have more tomorrow? Maybe. But
1: probably.
0: That's what's trending on US 96.3.
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0: 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Could be a thing.
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0: Your hometown country, US 96.3. It's Gordo and Tracy Lee. Just as I said that, I saw Tracy was opening her mouth and about to say something.
1: I was going to say something, but you took the words right out of my mouth.
0: Well, Tracy, we've got... pardon me for jumping right to it, but
1: I'm excited.
0: Are celebrating America's 250th birthday.
1: 250 years of freedom in country music. You got to love it.
0: That's darn right.
1: No better country in the world. So what are we doing? Giving you gas, but not the Taco Bell kind. The kind that you put in your car that gets you to places.
0: I'm so glad that you cleared that up, Tracy. $250 gas card from Fuel Time and Gluckstadt in Ridgeland. We're giving away one qualifying $250 gift card every week.
1: Every week, which means we do not have a winner this week, so it could be you.
0: Could be.
1: Could be you. Now, last week, Casey won $250.
0: That's right.
1: She gets that in gas, and she's qualified to win the Ultimate American Grand Prize, which is a grill, a turtle box speaker, all kinds of cooker kits from our friends at Brown Bottling Group, TNT garage doors throwing in prizes, Chunk It Axe games throwing in prizes, and you get another gift card for gas.
0: Man, that is
1: a massive grand prize. All right, so how do you get it? 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
0: USA! 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

0: Your hometown country, US 96.3. It is Gordo and Tracy Lee. We've got a ton coming up, not just this hour, but even the 7 o'clock hour. Of course, we've got the Travis Tritt tickets just after 7 o'clock with 90 Seconds or Bust.
1: And a question for you around 6:20. If you could be any or be on any reality TV show, which one would you be on and why? We'll discuss before 6:30.
0: And coming up in US 96.3's Good Stuff, a Mississippi couple just made a $9 million donation that could change lives of children all across the state. We'll tell you how they're helping save young hearts coming up around 6:39. The three things you need to know. Let's get you up to speed.
1: This is really touch and go day yesterday in Covington County. Dark Horse Press reporting two brothers sought in connection with the shooting of a Covington County deputy were taken into custody around 1 a.m. this morning, which ended an hours-long manhunt that stretched across multiple counties. Covington County Sheriff's Department identified the suspects as 19-year-old Cortavian Hobbs and his brother Cortavius Hobbs. Authorities had spent Monday afternoon and evening searching for them after a deputy was shot during a traffic stop near Mount Olive. Authorities says the bullet struck the deputy above the protective vest and beneath his arm, causing life-threatening injuries. The deputy was then transported to Forest General Hospital right outside of Hattiesburg, where he remains in stable condition. A second deputy who was providing backup returned fire during the encounter, but he was not injured. The two are the brothers, you may remember this, of Cordarius Hobbs, who was charged with capital murder in connection with the deaths of that couple in a standoff in Simpson County last week. So additional charges against Cortavian and Cortavius are expected as the investigation continues. Just a sad story yesterday. So glad that our law enforcement was safe when they brought them in.

0: A 6.1 magnitude earthquake west northwest of Cuba on Monday afternoon caused tremors felt across Florida, reaching as far north as Jacksonville. In Miami, some of the buildings were evacuated as a precaution.
1: No way.
0: Yeah, so the U.S. Geological Survey attributed the tremors to the earthquake near Cuba. Now, this comes just one day after a magnitude 7.8 earthquake hit the Philippines, killing at least 32 people and injuring others.
1: That makes me a little concerned that we're having big earthquakes that close together.
0: That's my thing, too.
1: Right.
0: Now, the one in the Philippines is on that ring of fire, which actually the west coast of America bumps up against as well.
1: That's
0: so
1: right.
0: You got to be careful when those tectonic plates start shifting. It sets off a chain reaction.
1: You get a volcano erupting. Or
0: yeah, we don't need any
1: of that.
0: Right. None of that. So let's talk about some good news. Wendy's is launching a Minions Frosty. I'm so excited about this.
1: Okay.
0: It's the Banana Swirled Frosty. It's going to be available for a limited time and will be at Wendy's starting on June 15th.
1: Are you a big fan of the Minions?
0: I love the Minions.
1: You do?
0: How can you not love the Minions?
1: I don't know.
0: You don't like them?
1: Well, I guess I've never seen one of them. I've never seen one of the movies.
0: You've never seen? Okay. That explains so much. We're watching some videos on YouTube.
1: What are you trying to say? It explains so much.
0: What I'm trying to say is those are three things you need to know on your hometown country, US
1: 96.3. Okay.
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0: That's 96.3. It is Gordo and Tracy Lee.
1: If you were going to be on a reality TV show, which one would you be on and why? We will talk about it after Bailey and Luke. I love this song so much, but it makes me miss football season.
0: Oh, yes.
1: Can you count College Game Day as a reality show?
0: Oh, maybe.
1: I would like to be on that.
0: Maybe.
1: I don't know.
0: Doing the field goal kick or something for a college scholarship.
1: I could try it.

0: Don't forget, just after 7 o'clock, your chance to score a pair of Travis Tritt tickets.
1: Easy for you to say.
0: Clearly it is not. Right here on your hometown country, US 96.3 with Gordo and Tracy Lee.
1: Okay. Some people going to dominate cooking competitions. Others are going to want to find love on national TV, a.k.a. The Bachelor, which I do love.
0: So weird.
1: The Bachelor is?
0: Finding love on national TV. Listen, I'm all for finding love, but do it in front of everybody else? That seems...
1: See, The Bachelor to me seems a little less unhinged than Bachelor in Paradise.
0: Okay,
1: that is
0: sure.
1: Every man for himself on that show.
0: Well, now we've got a whole lot of other... there's like...
1: Love Island, and there's one where you can't see people, but I can't remember what that one's called.
0: Yeah. No, there's some various different reality dating
1: okay.
0: shows.
1: Okay, here's the reason we're talking about reality TV. Gordo and I were talking yesterday about if you were going to be on a reality show, which reality show would you pick and why?
0: And I just like am so strongly for years have not liked. I don't want to use the word hate, but I have really not liked reality TV.
1: Not a fan, huh?
0: I've never even watched an episode of Survivor.
1: You would like Survivor, I think. I think you would like it.
0: So the one that I went with that I have, admittedly, I have actually watched this show alone on Netflix. I think there's three or four seasons.
1: Yeah.
0: It's good enough. I would watch it again. But they like drop these guys and girls off in like the Alaskan wilderness with virtually nothing.
1: I can't think of anything worse than that. I would not do that.
0: I'm not sure I would do very well, but that's the only sort of like reality TV show that interests me. I like being outside. I'm from the Pacific Northwest.
1: Okay, so let me ask you a question. Would you do Naked and Afraid?
0: No. No. I think me being naked would be, that would cause a lot of people to be afraid, Tracy.
1: Okay.
0: If you could be on any reality TV show, 601-995-9600, which one would you be on and why? Tracy, what are you going with?
1: All right, there's a reason behind this, and it's not what you think. I would want to be on The Voice, but not because of me singing. It's because Riley Green is a judge.

0: college.
1: I knew it.
0: This year. He's a coach.
1: Knew it.
0: And I would like...
1: So are you trying to be one of the judges or a contestant?
0: No, I want to be a contestant because I want to... What can you imagine not picking him if he turned his chair around?
1: Is that your goal? Oh, okay. I thought maybe you were trying to suggest that you were going to play hard to get with Riley Green.
0: No.
1: Riley Green turns his chair around and Tracy's like, nope, not interested.
0: Are you kidding? Low-hanging fruit. That's all I can say about that.
1: I figured maybe you would want to be a judge and then you could sit even closer towards Riley
0: Green. No, because then it would be a competition and I would hate him. Oh. But honestly, I think the show that I would probably excel at would be The Apprentice. Back in the day.
1: The Apprentice.
0: Yeah, with Donald Trump.
1: I see.
0: I would have done, because it was all about business moves and how to be aggressive, and I feel like that's my spiritual gift.
1: If you haven't, occasionally Tracy will say this on the air, but if you haven't learned over the years of Tracy being on US 96.3, she will cut you. Sort of. Yeah, so this makes sense. Tracy being on The Apprentice, you would kill it.
0: Yeah, I think that I would have the most fun with that. That would have the most fun, I feel like. But I don't know. When it comes to reality shows or just something that you think you would excel at, what would it be for you guys? 601-995-9600.
1: You can call or text Lady A as well as your answers coming up in less than 5 minutes.
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1: If you could be on any reality TV show, which one would you be on and why? 601-995-9600. 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

0: So Tracy's strategy is to get super close to Riley Green.
1: Yes.
0: Your hometown country, US 96.3. It's Gordo and Tracy Lee. If you could be on any reality TV show, which one would you be on and why? And Tracy, you picked The Voice.
1: I did pick The Voice because Riley's going to be a coach this season.
0: All right. So good angle. Tracy's just,
1: yeah,
0: again,
1: working
0: trying to
1: that
0: maybe,
1: angle, working it.
0: Well, you know, you heard all about Carly Pierce and the whisker rub that she experienced with Riley Green. Tracy's like, I would like some of that too. So what about you? If you could be on any reality TV show, which one would you be on and why?
1: Mandy texted in from Brandon and said, The Amazing Race. I get to travel the world and yell at my husband in exotic locations.
0: Boy, traveling like that, though, that could also ruin a relationship.
1: It could,
0: maybe do that with a friend or something.
1: That's the test of any relationship is traveling.
0: It really is, I feel like,
1: Chris texted in from Pearl and said Survivor. He's going to do Survivor, kind of like you, Gordo. Okay. Said, I've spent my whole life saying I'd be good at it. Time to find out if I'm lying.
0: Now,
1: all right?
0: Again, I've never really actually watched Survivor, but it seems like they're like voting people off, or there's like people getting stabbed in the back.
1: It's a mind game.
0: It's not like they're outside in the woods, like building a fort or something.
1: No, they are.
0: Oh, they are doing that too.
1: Yeah.
0: Okay.
1: Just they don't have food. They don't have all those things. So you have to survive. Then you play games and try to eliminate people. And there's all the backbiting. It's a.
0: All right. Maybe I'll have to give the Survivor a shot.
1: Yeah.
0: After 30 years or whatever it's been on the air.
1: Tammy said Shark Tank, not because I have a business idea. I just want to hear Mr. Wonderful tell me it's terrible.
0: Okay.
1: Jessica and Flowood said The Great British Bake Off. Jessica, is that not the greatest show anywhere? It is so good. She said everybody's nice and the biggest drama is a soggy bottom. That is true. That is the hands down the best feel good show you will ever watch.
0: What is it called?
1: Is The Great British Bake Off.
0: Okay.
1: It is so good.
0: Tracy,
1: it's so good.
0: Have you seen, and I'm not sure if it's still on Netflix, but it's like, it's not cake or something. Like everything they make, I don't know. They are cakes, but they are like they make weird. I don't know. They make a cake look like a shoe.
1: Oh yeah, those sort of kind of things, like the Ace of Cakes and things like that.
0: Yeah.
1: Like the Carlos Bakery, all that, the cake balls. Those are so good.
0: I would not be. I would not do very well on that show.
1: No.
0: But I somehow find myself, Tracy, in the past when like a girlfriend has put it on, I'm like, whoa,
1: it's so good.
0: I am
1: telling you, if you are stressed out by the ongoings of life, go to Netflix and watch The Great British Bake Off. It will put you in a good mood. It is such feel-good
0: TV.
1: They are the nicest people. And I don't know how they make all that stuff. Some of it's gross because Britain. But it's really, really, it's such a good show.
0: Interesting.
1: Hands down.
0: Okay.
1: Hands down.
0: I don't know if I'm going to add to the list, Tracy.
1: Add it to the list.
0: This is also posted up on Facebook, Your Hometown Country, US 96.3. If you could be on any reality TV show, which one would you be on and why? Rachel said, when I was young, I wanted to be on The Real World. The Real World is nothing like that, and I feel tricked. That's also one of those kind of like Big Brother sort of shows, right?

0: Yeah. That was the OG. The Real World was the OG.
1: The early reality TV show days.
0: Yep.
1: 601-995-9600. Again, this is also posted up on Facebook. The good stuff. That's coming up in less than 10 minutes.
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19: It is a warm and muggy start this morning across central Mississippi. Here we go. It's going to be a hot one. We'll top out in the mid-90s for the actual air temperature later this afternoon, feeling like it's near 100 later today. Tonight, 70s.

0: Look, moving on.
1: I love that song. Hey, we are Gordo and Tracy Lee, US 96.3. Hope your morning's gotten off to a great start. If not, maybe we can change that.
2: Yeah, with the feel-good story.
3: Yeah, man, that's the good stuff.
2: Tracy, this is just another great example of people in Mississippi making sure that the rest of Mississippi is taken care of.
1: Yeah.
2: There's a couple is making a life-changing investment in the health of children across our state. Priscilla and David O'Donnell, they donated $9 million to support pediatric heart care at Children's of Mississippi in Jackson. This gift includes, isn't it amazing?
1: Yeah.
2: The gift itself includes a $4 million permanent endowment that will help fund the hospital's pediatric cardiology program for generations to come, plus an additional $5 million to support future growth and expansion. The center cares for some of Mississippi's most vulnerable patients, including children born with complex heart defects and young patients who need heart transplants. Mm-hmm. It also operates the state's only children's cardiac operating room and cardiac catheterization lab. The hospital leaders there are saying that this donation will expand access to special care, strengthen services for family all across Mississippi, and ensure more children can receive the world-class heart treatment without having to leave the state of Mississippi.
1: I'm going to tell you what, I would put Children's up against any hospital in the nation. They do such good work there. And I love that they've got $9 million that they're giving to the hospital. But if you have ever given a donation during Radiothon, that money means just as much.
2: Absolutely.
1: Like every penny that you put into that hospital yields a return. Every single one. Best investment you'll make.
2: Just so cool to know that one of the best hospitals, not only in the country, but the world is right here.
1: That's right.
2: It's US 96.3.

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1: Got some slow spots on the roads right around I-20 eastbound, 49 north through Florence and Richland, but everything else looks really good. Please buckle up and drive safely. That's your Metro traffic on US 96.3.
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3: I see her around. 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

0: said it once before, I'll say it again. 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
1: And we're going to do that with Travis Tritt tickets, 90 Seconds or Bust, coming up next.

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1: Good morning. It's Tuesday, and this is your AM news update from darkhorsepressnow.com. I'm Therese Abel. The search is over this morning for Cortavian and Cortavius Hobbs, who were wanted in connection with the shooting of a Covington County deputy during a traffic stop Monday afternoon. The deputy suffered a life-threatening gunshot wound but is now listed in stable condition. Both Hobbs brothers were arrested around 1 a.m. this morning. Authorities say they are the brothers of Cordarius Hobbs, who was charged with capital murder in last week's Simpson County double homicide. A Jackson woman is accused of trying to bring an estimate

0: donated $400,000 worth of drugs and contraband into the Central Mississippi Correctional Facility. Deputies say Rachel Marie Thomas was stopped at a checkpoint Sunday morning where investigators allegedly found methamphetamine, suspected liquid fentanyl, oxycodone, and other items. She's being held on a $1.1 million bond. And residents impacted by January's winter storms have just 3 days left to apply for disaster assistance through FEMA and MEMA. Applications can be submitted online. For more Mississippi headlines, check out darkhorsepressnow.com. I'm Therese Abel.
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1: All right, we're going to talk about surprises at concerts, both good and bad.
3: Oh, yeah, you never know. Sometimes.
1: You never know what's going to happen. Yeah, the most ridiculous thing that you saw, good or bad, we want to know around 7:30.
3: And Tracy, speaking of concerts, we might have somebody making that memory this weekend. Oh, come on, Gordo, where is it? All right. Well, our computer is glitching out a little bit there. That was what that was, just right there.
1: Nice.
3: All right. So, again, Travis Tritt tickets, 601-995-9600, a fresh round of 90 seconds or bust. And Tracy came up with the answers here. I just did. At these for the first time just seconds ago. And I, the first one on the list, I was like, what is that? Oh, but I got it. I do know what that is.
1: Okay.
3: I do know what all of these are. So I'm feeling pretty confident about this.
1: Yeah, I feel like you got a pretty good thing.
3: Pretty good chance?
1: Pretty good chance.
3: 601-995-9600. Travis Tritt tickets could be all yours. Call us.

0: Your hometown country, US 96.3. It is Gordo and Tracy Lee. Boy, the anxiety that comes with this game.
1: 90 seconds or bust.
2: Okay, Rob, 90 seconds or bust. Here are the rules. You got 90 seconds to guess the clues that Gordo's going to give you. It could be a person, a place, or a thing. You get them all right in 90 seconds, you're going to go see Travis Tritt. Are you ready?
3: Yes, ma'am.
2: All right, I have faith in you, Rob. I know you can do this.
0: I'm a little nervous.
2: I'm a little nervous about Gordo, but yeah. I got faith in Rob.
0: Okay. 90 seconds or bust in 3, 2, 1. Rob, cowboys would wear these on their boots. They would use them, you know, like on their heels.
3: Spurs.
0: You got it. Yes. All right. As opposed to it being like a corded and plugging into the wall, it's got these that, you know, energize it. Energizer, Duracell. They're all
3: batteries.
0: You got it. Yes. Fork, a knife, and a
3: spoon.
0: You got it. Yes. Tracy's going to hate me for saying
2: Don't say it.
0: The LSU. Their mascot?
3: Tiger.
0: You got it, yes. All right, this is a type of meat, kind of, in a way. It's a combination of, well, we don't really want to know what it's
3: a hot dog?
0: Not a hot dog, although it kind of tastes like it. It is like lunch meat.
3: Bologna.
0: You got it, yes. This is they make the F-150, the F-250, automaker, the Mustang. You got it, yes. All right, this is a body of water that's flowing, like the Mississippi
3: River.
2: Wow, Rob, you got it in 59 seconds.
3: Woo!
2: Way to go.
0: All right. Rob,
2: I am deducting points for the LSU clue.
0: Whoa.
2: But, Rob, you get the tickets anyway. Gordo's in timeout.
0: Tracy came up with the answers, Rob. I don't know. She could have picked Rebels, but she picked Tiger. I don't know. Anyway.
2: Well, congratulations, Rob. You got 2 tickets to see Travis Tritt this weekend at the Brandon Amphitheater.
3: Thank you.
0: Tracy, I need to go, like, towel myself off.
2: You need to. Rob, he was unbothered.
0: He really was.
2: Like, he was just
0: so
2: sailing
0: focused.
2: Through it.
0: Laser
2: sailing
0: focused.
2: Sailing through.
0: Incredible. Tracy, speaking of concerts, they're all memorable, but
2: yeah.
0: Sometimes they're memorable for a bad reason, as you kind of pointed out earlier. We want to talk about the biggest surprises you've experienced at a concert. Coming up in the next 10 minutes.
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really excited to hear Tracy's answers, but I'm also excited to hear Kim Allen's answers for this particular question, because both of you have been right here in the Jackson area for some

0: along, so many concerts that you've been to just right here over the years.
1: Yeah.
0: Talking about the biggest surprise at a concert you've been to, whether it was good, bad, or everything in between.
1: Yeah.
0: A surprise guest.
1: Boy, I've got some doozies. I cannot wait to share them. I'll tell you after Blake Shelton on US 96.3. Good morning.

0: Free, you know exactly what you're getting in or getting into, sort of thing. And then something completely unexpected happens, a surprise guest, the artist did something wild, or the weather. Maybe the weather had other plans, Morgan Wallen back in Pittsburgh over the weekend. What was the biggest surprise, Tracy, at a concert that you've been to?
1: Okay, two really fast stories, different shows. It was here at Cody Johnson at the Brandon Amphitheater. I was standing in the pit with, like, Lily Rose was on stage, and I'm standing in the pit, and there is a guy who has obviously been hitting the beer tent, okay?
0: Aha.
1: And I'm standing there with Cody's rep from Nashville, and this guy turns around and looks at me, and he said, "Is that an iPhone?" And I just looked at him.
0: What year is it?
1: I know, like it was last year. And I looked at him, or 2 years ago, and I'm just like,
0: "Is that an iPhone?"
1: I said, "Yes, it is." He said, "Wow." Like he was totally, and I just looked at him, and I'm like, "Is this your first day here? Like, what is the problem?" Like he was gone.
0: On Earth.
1: Yeah, gone. He was gone.
0: Where have you been?
1: And I wish that could be the excuse for this other girl, Morgan Wallen, Oxford, Mississippi, the pit.
0: It gets a little chaotic in the pit sometimes. It's hot. It's, you know, sweaty. There's a lot of people. And
1: I'm trying so hard to say this because I'm trying to not get in trouble by the FCC.
0: Okay.
1: Here is what happened.
0: Hover over the dump button. Ready?
1: Okay. Women have a special visitor every 28 days.
0: Oh, sure.
1: And there are things that you have to do to maintain cleanliness.
0: Oh, old Aunt Flo.
1: One is external, one is internal. She took her internal out.
0: No.
1: In the pit.
0: No.
1: And put a new internal in. In the pit of the Morgan Wallen show. In Oxford. Again, I'm standing there with Morgan Wallen's record rep, and she said, "I have never seen that before." I said, "I'm so sorry."
0: Why'd you apologize?
1: I don't know what to do.
0: It's Morgan.
1: I felt responsible because they were in Mississippi. I am hoping that she came from Memphis and was not a Mississippi person.
0: Man, getting wild up there in Oxford.
1: I mean, what did you... It's gross. Everything about that is gross.
0: Man, you know, when the time is, it's time.
1: Gross.
0: What was she supposed to do? Leave
1: her
0: spot?
1: I understand that you don't want to lose your spot, but for the love of all that is holy, keep your internal.
0: Okay.
1: Until you go to the potty.
0: All right. What is the biggest surprise? Jeez Louise, Tracy.
1: I told you it was wild.
0: Okay. Well, I was thinking like somebody was going to end up on stage or something.
1: No. Not this is wild.
0: There being a surprise appearance from Aunt Flo. What was the biggest surprise at a concert you've been to? 601-995-9600. This is also posted up on Facebook, your hometown country, US 96.3. Gross.
1: It's so gross.
0: I can't believe you told that story.
1: I can't either.
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1: I'm going to get in so much trouble for doing that, but I figured y'all wanted to know. I know you didn't. Okay. MDOT's not reporting an accident, but something is happening on 55 northbound right around the stack. So going over the Pearl River Bridge, it is bumper to bumper. So please expect some delays in that area. Everything else looks good. Please buckle up and drive safely. That's your Metro traffic on US 96.3.
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1: My job at the time of the incident was a buggy puller for the factory that I worked at, and there was a pallet. There was a strap on it, like the tie-down strap they didn't take off. And when I got it, I stumbled, I fell back and broke my wrist. I couldn't believe it happened. The older I was, and they say, I've always heard it's gonna take longer to get to heal back. I'm just like, I need to get back to work. At the time, me and my wife was talking. I says, no, we need to find, when we decided to hire a lawyer, we need to find a hire. And I said, well, let's try Mama Justice, because I always heard good things about her. And I said, no, we'll give her a try, and I'm glad I did. They have done an awesome job. I would recommend them in a heartbeat. I'm glad I called them when I did, because they have helped me out. Took a lot of fears, especially at the time when I was having issues with workers' comp. And they, when they took over, it eased my pain.
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11: It is a warm and muggy start this morning across central Mississippi. Here we go. It's going to be a hot one. We'll top out in the mid-90s for the actual air temperature later this afternoon, feeling like it's near 100 later today. Tonight, 70s clear skies with more 90s and sun the rest of the week. I'm meteorologist Matt Standridge.

0: Megan Maroney, 6 months later, US 96.3. Good morning. It's Gordo and Tracy Lee. Hope your day's gotten off to a great start.
1: Every single concert, including Travis Tritt this weekend, has the potential for an absolutely unforgettable moment, yeah. Tracy. Country artists especially, though, I feel like are known for bringing surprise guests, you know, like CMA Fest this past weekend, or Alan Jackson.
0: Yeah, so many people.
1: Finale. I mean, there's just artist after artist that's coming out. Now, I guess in that case of Alan Jackson, that's not going to be a surprise. But there has to be a surprise at
0: Maybe.
1: That one, right?
0: Yeah.
1: Anyway, this morning we are asking, what is the biggest surprise at a concert you've been to? 601-995-9600.
0: When I was here several years ago, Michael W. Smith came to the Coliseum and Mercy Me opened for them. Now Mercy Me is a massive group in their own. But he brought out Amy Grant.
1: Oh,
0: with
1: wow.
0: him, and it was such a cool thing because, like, it was 21 years ago or something when that happened. But my gosh, it was so good to see her. She had kind of been out of the scene and then came out and sang with Michael W. Smith.
1: That is so cool.
0: It was such a cool thing. I love surprises at concerts.
1: Well, and you know, being the new guy to Jackson, Mississippi, it's kind of fun hearing about shows that, you know, were long historic for this city in particular.
0: Yeah.
1: 601-995-9600. You can call or text. This is also posted up on Facebook, your hometown country, US 96.3. Brooke, she said, when I saw Ashley McBride in Philadelphia, Mississippi, and I got to meet and greet with her, and she remembered me telling her what song I sang at my wedding. I sang one of her songs at my wedding, and she remembered the story.
0: That's so cool.
1: Wow.
0: Like, I love that. That's so fun. When Dolly Parton was at the Ellis Theater a couple of years ago, she's so funny, but somebody yelled out in kind of a quiet moment, they yelled out, "I love you." And without even missing a beat, Dolly said, "I told you to stay in the car."
1: She is so quick.
0: so quick.
1: Witty. Tracy, one of the most memorable concerts for me it's partly memorable because it was right after my parents' divorce, and it was just my mom and I.
0: Yeah.
1: That went to this show. Now, it wasn't a country artist, but we saw Bonnie Raitt at the Washington State Fair, and she rolled out Nancy Wilson from Heart. I mean, it was a complete surprise. It was not part of the billing or anything.
0: Just random.
1: It was totally random. 601-995-9600. Dana, what about you? What's the biggest surprise at a concert you've been to?
2: When Faith Hill and Tim McGraw just started dating, I was at a Tim McGraw concert. And towards the end of the concert, he brought Faith Hill out.
1: Oh, my gosh.
0: Oh, my gosh. That was like the big reveal.
2: Yeah, that was the big reveal. And we thought that he was going to propose to her. But he didn't, but he did the next week.
0: Oh, my gosh.
1: Holy cow.
2: Yeah, it was awesome. Everybody went crazy.
0: I would have, too.
1: You were a part of that moment in history.
2: We were, like, so excited that she came out, and we just knew that he was going to propose to her.
0: Oh.
1: So where was the show? Was that here? Or?
2: Here in Jackson.
1: Man, that is so cool.
0: Isn't that the coolest thing?
1: I wonder if there was just... I wonder if it crossed Tim's mind at all. If he knew what show he was going to do it at, or if he, you know, brought her out and was like, "Is this the one?" Wait another week or so.
0: I don't know. I feel like Tim probably had something worked out with her family, so maybe it was the next show. I don't know.
1: That would be the
0: speculating. Yeah, I'm just speculating. I don't know.
1: That would be the gentlemanly thing to do. This is posted up, as I mentioned, on Facebook, your hometown country, US 96.3. What was the biggest surprise at any concert you've been to? John Morgan coming up in less than 5 minutes.
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0: MDOT's not reporting any accidents, but we do still have slow traffic on I-20 westbound getting onto 55 north. Expect some delays right around the stack area, so please use caution. Everything else looks good. Please drive safely. That's your Metro traffic on US 96.3.
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0: 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Here are your hometown headlines with Therese Abel.
1: Good morning. It's Tuesday, and this is your AM news update from darkhorsepressnow.com. I'm Therese Abel. The search is over this morning for Cortavian and Cortavius Hobbs, who were wanted in connection with the shooting of a Covington County deputy during a traffic stop Monday afternoon. The deputy suffered a life-threatening gunshot wound but is now listed in stable condition. Both Hobbs brothers were arrested around 1 a.m. this morning. Authorities say they are the brothers of Cordarius Hobbs, who was charged with capital murder in last week's Simpson County double homicide. A Jackson woman is accused of trying to bring an estimated $400,000 worth of drugs and contraband into the Central Mississippi Correctional Facility. Deputies say Rachel Marie Thomas was stopped at a checkpoint Sunday morning where investigators allegedly found methamphetamine, suspected liquid fentanyl, oxycodone, and other items. She's being held on a $1.1 million bond. And residents impacted by January's winter storms have just 3 days left to apply for disaster assistance through FEMA and MEMA. Applications can be submitted online. For more Mississippi headlines, check out darkhorsepressnow.com. I'm Therese Abel.
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3: We've got an update on the Morgan Wallen fiasco from his weekend, not only about the phone, but also about the cancellation of his show. We'll talk about that in trending before 9 o'clock.
2: And we all have jobs that impress us for different reasons. Could be the uniform, maybe it's the microphone. I wish. Maybe it's the confidence they have. Maybe it's just the skills that come with the job. The professions that catch our eye. We'll talk about that coming up here in the next 10 minutes. US.

0: Firefighters, police officers, and farmers, oh my. It is 8:08. He is Gordo. I am Tracy Lee. Thanks for listening to US 96.3.
1: So there is a new survey that asks men and women which professions they find the most attractive. Here's the thing, though. Some of these answers might surprise you. We'll get into it next.

0: So, Tracy, what did you just list off? You said firefighter, I believe that was one of them.
1: Police officer and farmer. Oh, my.
0: I think those are some pretty obvious jobs, professions that might catch somebody's eye. Your hometown country, US 96.3. It's Gordo and Tracy Lee. A new survey asked men and women which professions they found the most attractive. And I think, like I said, those answers make sense to me. Those are kind of like the typical ones. There's a few, though, that were a little surprising, I thought.
1: Yeah, especially like women. Obviously, we like badges and uniforms. Okay. Like, we like it.
0: That makes sense.
1: But also making the list, builders, mechanics, electricians, lawyers, doctors. I mean, those are kind of surprising.
0: Well, the mechanic and electrician, perhaps, they're strong. They work with their hands. Like, I would assume, you know, like they're tough. Well, those are tough jobs.
1: And in June, I think an HVAC guy would look pretty good.
0: Well, Tracy, we already saw, in fact, I believe our entire Facebook page did. You went Facebook Live when the HVAC guy was up.
1: I did, but I wasn't talking about him, but he does look like Riley Green.
0: Okay.
1: A little bit like Riley Green. But I mean, having one on speed dial is not a bad thing.
0: Sure. Well, and again, like if you're dating a HVAC professional and your HVAC has an issue, it doesn't sound like that's much of a problem,
1: nope,
0: right?
1: Not at all.
0: So, again, musician, or I don't know if we hit that one yet. Paramedic, musician, electrician, farmer, and lawyer. Mm-hmm.

0: Casey, for you, what is the most attractive profession somebody could have?
1: I don't know. I've been thinking about this, and I don't think I'm drawn to like one profession. Like, I know there are people that only date police officers or only do that. It's more of just kind of how competent they are. Like, I'm more drawn to how they do the job than what they do.
0: Okay. Now, to be clear, you said competent.
1: Yeah.
0: Not confident.
1: No, but there's a confidence that comes with competency.
0: Sure.
1: And that's kind of, I love a cocky guy. But, like, if he can back it up, I like it.
0: The amount of times that Tracy has been like, boy, Cam Newton back in the day. Tracy, what? Really?
1: I just liked his attitude. Like, okay. Him and Johnny Football, they were just so stinking cocky, but they could back it up.
0: Well, that's the thing, because there are plenty of, I feel like, individuals out there who are very confident in themselves, but lack some of the competence.
1: Yes.
0: Yes.
1: Yeah. That's
0: Which
1: it.
0: Profession do you find the most attractive? Tracy, the top 10 sexiest professions, according to men, flight attendant is number one. Nurse, secretary, teacher, actor, police officer, doctor, bartender, maid, and singer.
1: You pointed out an interesting correlation between those professions.
0: Yeah, several of those. It seems like the flight attendant, the nurse, secretary, even teacher, maid, for sure. These are all professions in which the women would be taking care of.
1: Of the men.
0: Of the man.
1: Yeah.
0: Yeah.
1: Yeah. Well, on the flip side of that, all the ones that were listed for women are men that could take care of women. Like, they're strong, they're providers.
0: Okay. All right. Yeah. So maybe there is something to that.
1: Maybe so.
0: Tracy, I've always, I guess I've preferred to date women who I felt like are smarter than me.
1: Yeah.
0: Like, I don't want to be the smartest one in the room between the two. Why do you make your face like that?
1: I don't know if that's true.
0: That definitely... Tracy, you don't know anybody that I've dated.
1: So, I don't.
0: Yeah,
1: I don't.
0: So, I don't know that you can make a claim on that. But yes, I've always tried to date women that are smarter than me. And there have been a... Why are you making such a face?
1: I'm just surprised by that.
0: Why is that so surprising?
1: I don't know. It's just surprising.
0: My mom has a master's degree in psychology. She's like one of the smartest. Yeah, I don't know. I have a very smart mother who was a teacher. And I guess teacher, Tracy, I was going to say that is the maybe the profession I find the most attractive, which I'm slightly wondering. Is that weird that I think that that's attractive since my mom?
1: You're the one that brought up your
0: used
1: mom,
0: to
1: not
0: have,
1: me.
0: Okay, I didn't say anything about finding my mom attractive. All right, that's weird. 601-995-9600. Anyway, we're going to move on now. Which one do you find the most attractive? You can call or text. This is also posted up on Facebook, your hometown country, US 96.3. 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
1: All right, MDOT not reporting an accident, but we did get a text in. Thank you so much. Said there is a slowdown on 55 northbound right around the Pearl River Bridge because there is a stalled vehicle in the middle lane right before the Fortification Street exit. So it's causing some issues. So please take that into consideration as you're traveling this morning. Buckle up and drive safely. That's your Metro Traffic on US 96.3.
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1: Well, you know, Gordo, you said you wanted somebody that was a lot smarter than you.
0: Mm-hmm.
1: And I understand that. Mo texted in and said, if you want to date somebody smarter than you, Gordo, then you've got a very large pool to pick from.
0: Oh, I see what you did there, Mo. Thank you. That was funny. I do.
1: That was pretty funny.
0: That is funny. Which profession do you find the most attractive? Somebody please, for the love of God, text radio host.

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1: You're texting in at 601-995-9600. Somebody said a cowboy, like save a horse, ride a cowboy.
0: Okay.
1: That song.
0: Yeah, probably pretty tough and good with his hands outside working, you know.
1: Jessica in Florence says game wardens. They're outdoorsy, confident, and usually know how to handle themselves.
0: Okay.
1: I can see that. I can see the appeal.
0: Maybe the game warden might have keys to a few gates that other people can't get behind, too. Maybe.
1: Okay.
0: Just angling.
1: Hadn't considered that. All right. Jason in Ridgeland said women in law enforcement, confident and attractive.
0: Okay.
1: Brittany said linemen, especially after a storm when they're out there getting the power back on. Look, I ain't gonna lie. I've never been so happy to see a lineman when it's in the middle of August and you don't have power and they show up and I'm like, what do you want? Anything you want, you can have it.
0: Well, cold water.
1: I know. Take it. And you're not supposed to offer them stuff. But I would give them my firstborn child sometimes just to get the air back on. Tina in Madison said, chefs, if you can cook, you've already won half the battle.
0: Oh, that's such a great answer.
1: That is a great answer. You know what, though? The more I think about it, the more somebody can make me laugh, the more I like them.
0: Okay.
1: I think if they're fun, then that would be it for me.
0: But that doesn't really fall under, I mean, a comedian, I suppose, right?
1: Nah, I don't know.
0: What?
1: They're damaged.
0: Yeah, they're damaged. So, Tracy, again, earlier, you said you prefer competence.
1: Yeah.
0: And the confidence kind of comes along with the competence.
1: Yeah.
0: But also now we're going humor.
1: Yeah.
0: Can we narrow this down to a profession somehow? He's confident, he's competent, and he's funny. Definitely not radio host.
1: No, not by any stretch of the imagination. I really don't know. Unless he was like, I don't know those. I think that you can embody those characteristics in any line of work.
0: Okay.
1: Like you've got, I know some contractors that are that way. I know some cops that are that way. I mean, you know, it's more about the personality to me instead of what they do.
0: Candace on Facebook, which profession do you find most attractive? She said, as a marriage and family counselor, my career is not only attractive, but fulfilling. It's a calling from God. I love what I do. So I guess she just...
1: See, maybe I'm that way too. I'm just like, nah, okay. And Tina makes a really good point. She just texted in and said it used to be cops and military men, but now any profession with a good retirement plan.
0: Well said. That's smart. Smart investment right there. Trending, that's coming up in the next 10 minutes.
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1: 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Y'all buckle up and drive safely. 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
21: It is a warm and muggy start this morning across central Mississippi. Here we go. It's going to be a hot one. We'll top out in the mid-90s for the actual air temperature. Later this afternoon, feeling like it's near 100 later today. Tonight, 70s, clear skies with more 90s and sun the rest of the week.

0: 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It's Gordo and Tracy Lee. 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
2: I feel like this is Morgan Wallen weekend take two. Now that all this stuff is coming out. First things first, let's talk about Morgan canceling the show. Now the mayor is involved. Following the decision to cancel the show, Pittsburgh Mayor Corey O'Connor publicly pushed back. He said in a local public safety, or he said that local public safety and stadium officials were completely caught off guard by the cancellation, and they were never consulted by Morgan and his team.
0: That's ridiculous.
2: Doing that. And if you don't know, Morgan canceled the show because of weather that was supposed to be moving into the Pittsburgh area.
0: There's some concern over the winds and whatnot.
2: Yeah.
0: But if I find it so hard to believe, I mean, first of all, Morgan wouldn't be the one who would reach out to the stadium. Not him. It would be his team.
2: Yeah. And it's not their first rodeo. So the mayor's involved. And I don't know if it's an election year and he just has to get involved. Like, I don't know what that looks like.
0: His daughter didn't get to go.
2: Yeah, I don't know.
0: Maybe he's a big Morgan
2: fan. And then there's

0: Rumors that he flew right out of the town after he canceled the show. He's like, I'm not staying here, and left. He says, that's not true. I don't know. And then there was...
1: Also, can you blame him for that? If
0: no,
1: that's true,
0: I
1: like, why would he stay?
0: Remember him walking off Saturday Night Live?
1: Yeah. Take me back to God's country.
0: He was done.
1: Yeah.
0: All right, so then we have to talk about the phone issue, okay? If you don't know what happened, there was a security guard that was filming Morgan on stage, and Morgan reached down and got the phone and threw it across the stage. Okay, I saw the video. The security guard is standing there. A woman named Amy handed her her phone, and Morgan has known before to grab phones and take selfies. So the security guard is holding Amy's phone up over her head, filming Morgan. Morgan comes over and kind of sings into the phone, you know, and does his thing, walks off the stage. The security guard follows him up and down the stage for like 10 minutes.
1: 10 minutes!
0: Filming him, okay? So Morgan looks down, takes the phone, tosses it across the stage, and continues on with the show.
1: Yeah, that is 10 minutes is way too long.
0: 10 minutes for no security. So Amy's husband is speaking out, and he's like, well, that just happened. He said Amy gave her phone to the ladies and to hand it to Morgan, and he launched it. He said, but I get it. Security should be doing security things.
1: Now, they did actually retrieve the phone.
0: They retrieved the phone. Another security person went and got it. It was under the stage, still recording, for 10 minutes. So,
1: but the sound quality is still pretty decent.
0: Yeah, a little muffled, but you know, it's all right. I don't know. Will there be a part three? We'll have to wait until tomorrow. That's what's trending on US 96.3.
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0: Hey, It's Tracy Lee from Gordo and Tracy Lee in the Mornings on US 96.3. I read something last night before I went to bed that said people in other countries that actually think Americans are creepy because their teeth are so perfect. And I got to thinking about how lucky we are to have access to good dental care. And speaking of good dental care, how long has it been since you've been to the dentist? Look, I'm not here to judge you. I'm not here to make you feel bad. I'm here to help you. If you don't have a dentist, if you're looking for a new dentist for you and your family, a dentist where you can put

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Good Tuesday morning. I'm Kim Allen. Another hot, humid day, warmer today than yesterday. 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
5: There's a lot of sun and there's already a lot of heat out there. We are quickly climbing. We'll end up in the mid-90s later this afternoon, feeling like it's in the upper 90s to near 100 degrees later this afternoon with a light south wind, but barely noticeable. It'd be nice to have a little bit more air movement. Expect hot weather the rest of the week.

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I'm Kim Allen. 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

South of Sanity. Zach Top on US 96.3. I think that is one of my favorites from him. Kim Allen keeping you company on this Tuesday. It's Dustin Lynch with Jelly Roll and Chevrolet. She was

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0: Morgan Wallen said, the truth of the matter is I have a large stage, and in those conditions, it could become fatal. And those of us that remember in 2011, Sugarland stage fell because of high winds, killed 7 people and injured 58. I think you've got to err on the side of caution, which is what I think Morgan did. So he gets a pass for me.
1: Well, is he going to get a pass anyway from Tracy Lee?
0: That's what's trending. Mornings with Gordo and Tracy Lee.
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Don't miss your chance to see him. He's coming to the Brandon Amphitheater in August. And those tickets are going fast. Whatever it is, Zach Brown Band on US 96.3.

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4: There's a lot of sun and there's already a lot of heat out there. We are quickly climbing. We'll end up in the mid-90s later this afternoon, feeling like it's in the upper 90s to near 100 degrees later this afternoon with a light south wind, but barely noticeable. It'd be nice to have a little bit more air movement. Expect hot weather the rest of the week.

We are your hometown country, US 96.3. This Saturday night, Travis Tritt's going to be on stage at the Brandon Amphitheater. All week long, your chance to win your tickets right here. Fisher's going to give you a chance this afternoon. And tomorrow morning with Gordo and Tracy Lee on US 96.3. Parker McCollum, he's coming too, July 16th. Yeah.

0: That is Zach John King, your hometown country, US 96.3. I'm Kim Allen. You don't want to miss Pickle Fest coming up this weekend at the Mississippi Ag Museum. Two full days, Saturday and Sunday. A lot of fun for the whole family. If you love pickles or anything fermented, you're going to love this. Jason Aldean.
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1: Morgan Wallen said, the truth of the matter is I have a large stage, and in those conditions, it could become fatal. And those of us that remember in 2011, Sugarland stage fell because of high winds, killed 7 people and injured 58. I think you've got to err on the side of caution, which is what I think Morgan did. So he gets a pass for me.
2: Well, is he going to get a pass anyway from Tracy Lee?
1: That's what's trending.
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On the way, Luke Combs, Jelly Roll, and Shaboozy. 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
13: There's a lot of sun and there's already a lot of heat out there. We are quickly climbing. We'll end up in the mid-90s later this afternoon, feeling like it's in the upper 90s to near 100 degrees later this afternoon with a light

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Big surprise from them at CMA Fest. They came out on stage together and performed. They say they're back. Good stuff, right? Worst Way, it's Riley Green on US 96.3.

US 96.3. I don't know about you, but I would love to be there. Alan Jackson's Last Call, One More for the Road, the finale in Nashville. Going to take place Saturday, June 27th. You could be there thanks to our friends at Mac Hike for Jackson. Just text Jackson to 601-995-9600. And good luck. We say

0: just need to get away and relax these days. 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

0: Morgan Wallen said, the truth of the matter is I have a large stage, and in those conditions, it could become fatal. And those of us that remember in 2011, Sugarland stage fell because of high winds, killed 7 people and injured 58. I think you've got to err on the side of caution, which is what I think Morgan did. So he gets a pass for me.
1: Well, is he going to get a pass anyway from Tracy Lee?
0: That's what's trending.
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Be careful if you're out in this heat. Make sure you're staying hydrated, hot, and humid. When she says baby, Jason Aldean, US 96.3. Someday.

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16: I'm meteorologist Matt Standridge. There's a lot of sun and there's a lot of heat out there across central Mississippi. Temperatures are topping out in the mid-90s. It feels like it's closer to 100 degrees. Now we're going to keep the heat and humidity all week long with very limited rain chances. We'll stay dry and sunny and hot.

KQS 96.3. So many great shows coming to Brandon Amphitheater. You got Travis Tritt this Saturday night. Your chance to win your tickets coming this afternoon with Fisher. And tomorrow morning with Gordo and Tracy Lee right here on US 96.3. It's Cody Johnson and The Fall. I've been

so shy, so was I. Maybe that's why it was so hard to believe when you smiled and said to me, are you gonna kiss me?

0: Tracy Lee.
1: Morgan Wallen said, the truth of the matter is I have a large stage, and in those conditions, it could become fatal. And those of us that remember in 2011, Sugarland stage fail because of high winds, killed 7 people and injured 58. I think you've got to err on the side of caution, which is what I think Morgan did. So he gets a pass for me.
2: Well, is he going to get a pass anyway from Tracy Lee?
1: That's what's trending.
0: Mornings with Gordo and Tracy Lee.
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18: I'm meteorologist Matt Standridge. There's a lot of

sun, and there's a lot of heat out there across central Mississippi. Temperatures are topping out in the mid-90s. It feels like it's closer to 100 degrees. Now we're going to keep the heat and humidity all week long with very limited rain chances. We'll stay dry and sunny and hot.

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That is Riley Green on your Hometown Country, US 96.3. You know, when it comes to songwriting, he says sometimes he'll write a song in 20 to 30 minutes, and sometimes it's an idea. Riley says he'll mull it over for about a month or two. Dustin Lynch, US 96.3.

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0: Morgan Wallen said, the truth of the matter is I have a large stage, and in those conditions, it could become fatal. And those of us that remember in 2011, Sugarland stage fell because of high winds, killed 7 people and injured 58. I think you've got to err on the side of caution, which is what I think Morgan did. So he gets a pass for me.
1: Well, is he going to get a pass anyway from Tracy Lee?
0: That's what's trending. Mornings with Gordo and Tracy Lee.
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US 96.3. I'm Kim Allen. This Saturday night, Travis Tritt's going to be at the Brennan Amphitheater with David Lee Murphy and Chris Cagle. Another shot at winning your tickets coming up this afternoon with Fisher on US 96.3. Billy Currington.

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Loving that one from Dylan Marlowe. We are your hometown country, US 96.3. Fisher Alexander here with your dad joke of the day. Here we go. How did the mummy start an email? Tomb it may concern. Ba-doom-boom-tsh.

0: I got a woman. She's got a man. That is Kane Brown, your hometown country, US 96 through with your chance to win tickets to see Travis Tritt. He'll be at the amphitheater this Saturday, opening up for him. It is US 96 3's own David Lee Murphy and Chris Cagle. Years ago, I got a chance to play baseball with Chris Cagle. He's a heck of a softball player. All that said, your chance to win tickets coming up later this hour. First, let's find out how things are looking out on the roadways.
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2: MDOT has us all clear. Do keep an eye out for any possible construction zone slowdowns. Quick reminder, the off-ramp overpass for 220 southbound from 55 northbound is still closed due to construction. And let's please make sure we're buckled up and driving safely. That's your Metro Traffic.
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11: I'm meteorologist Matt Standridge. There's a lot of sun and there's a lot of heat out there across central Mississippi. Temperatures are topping out in the mid-90s. It feels like it's closer to 100 degrees. And we're going to keep the heat and humidity all week long with very limited rain chances. We'll stay dry and sunny and hot.

If you're one of the artists that happens to open up for Jason Aldean, it's a pretty good life because, for example, whenever Kane Brown opened up for him, he got Kane Brown a four-wheeler. And then with Luke Bryan, when he went on tour with him, he ended up getting him a bass boat. We're your hometown country, US 96.3. I mean, I don't play an instrument, but I mean, I could intro him. I mean, what would that get me? I don't know, maybe a microphone? And anyway, my name is Fisher Alexander, and hey, it is about time we give away some tickets to see the one and only Travis Tritt. He'll be at the amphitheater this Saturday, so we'll take caller number 9 at 601-995-9600. Caller 9 is the winner at 601-995-9600. Boots off, John Party, US 96.3. She's

0: All of us need to get away and relax these days. 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

0: It's one of my favorite Eli Young Band songs, even if it breaks your heart, here on your hometown country, US 96.3. My name is Fisher Alexander. 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Who is this?
1: Jennifer.
0: Hey, Jennifer, where are you from?
1: Brandon.
0: Jennifer from Brandon. Guess what?
1: Did I win the ticket?
0: You're caller number 9!
1: Awesome.
0: Coming up this Saturday, the one and only Travis Tritt's going to be performing. You got David Lee Murphy and Chris Cagle opening up for him. You and a guest are going to get to go. It's going to be an amazing experience, so congratulations.
1: Thank you. I'm so excited. I tried calling this morning and was caller number 8. So.
0: Well, you're caller number 9 today.
1: Perfect.
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4: MDOT has us all clear. Do keep an eye out for any possible construction zone slowdowns. Quick reminder, the off-ramp overpass for 220 southbound from 55 northbound is still closed due to construction. And let's please make sure we're buckled up and driving safely. That's your Metro traffic.
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5: Morgan Wallen said, the truth of the matter is I have a large stage, and in those conditions, it could become fatal. And those of us that remember in 2011, Sugarland stage fell because of high winds, killed 7 people and injured 58. I think you've got to err on the side of caution, which is what I think Morgan did. So he gets a pass for me.
6: Well, is he going to get a pass anyway from Tracy Lee?
5: That's what's trending.
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0: be with you from Luke Combs here on your hometown country, US 96.3. He is going to be performing at the final Alan Jackson show called Last Call, the final Alan Jackson show that's coming up Saturday, June 27th. I'll get some more details to you about that here in just a minute. But first, let's find out how things are looking on the roadways.
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3: MDOT has us all clear. Do keep an eye out for any possible construction zone slowdowns. Quick reminder, the off-ramp overpass for 220 southbound from 55 northbound is still closed due to construction. And let's please make sure we're buckled up and driving safely. That's your Metro traffic.
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0: at the time of the incident was a buggy puller for the factory that I worked at, and there was a pallet. There was a strap on it, like the tie-down strap they didn't take off. And when I got it, I stumbled, and I fell back and broke my wrist. I couldn't believe it happened. The older I was, and they say, I've always heard it's gonna take longer to get to heal back. I'm just like, I need to get back to work. At the time, me and my wife was talking. I said, no, we need to find, when we decided to hire a lawyer, we need to find a hire. And I said, well, let's try Mama Justice because I always heard good things about her. And I said, no, we'll give her a try, and I'm glad I did. They have done an awesome job. I would recommend them in a heartbeat. I'm glad I called them when I did because they have helped me out. Took a lot of fears, especially at the time when I was having issues with workman's comp. And when they took over, it eased my pain.
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11: I'm meteorologist Matt Standridge. There's a lot of sun and there's a lot of heat out there across central Mississippi. Temperatures are topping out in the mid-90s. It feels like it's closer to 100 degrees. And we're going to keep the heat and humidity all week long with very limited rain chances. We'll stay dry and sunny and hot.
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George Burge, and it won't be long here on your hometown country, US 96.3. Fisher Alexander here. Love getting a chance to introduce you to new music. 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
1: 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Well, if you missed your opportunity earlier to win those Travis Tritt tickets, hey, don't worry. Gordo and Tracy Lee have your next chance to win tomorrow morning. They get started at 5 a.m., and I'll have another pair to give away tomorrow afternoon. All right, let's find out how things are looking on the drive home.
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4: MDOT has us all clear. Do keep an eye out for any possible construction zone slowdowns. Quick reminder, the off-ramp.

0: overpass for 220 southbound from 55 northbound is still closed due to construction. And let's please make sure we're buckled up and driving safely. That's your Metro traffic. US 96.3.
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Bailey Zimmerman here on your hometown country, US 96.3. Fisher here. So I was looking at Facebook and I saw this story. It says that there's a study out. It shows that bumblebees, they've got the ability to carry out like spontaneous problem solving. Great. If AI doesn't take much

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Corey Ken Coetzel with Rocky Mountain Low here on your hometown country, US 96.3. So this past weekend out at CMA Fest, Tyler Hubbard reunited with Brian Kelly on stage to officially announce the reforming of Florida Georgia Line. And Tyler Hubbard said that he was more nervous than he actually was expecting because it had been so long since they performed together. Speaking of the FGL. Baby.

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3: MDOT reporting an accident on southbound 55 just past Woodrow Wilson. That's exit 98A. The two right lanes are blocked southbound 55 just past Woodrow Wilson Avenue. Let's please make sure we're buckled up and driving safely. That's your Metro traffic.
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6: This evening, it is muggy out there across central Mississippi. Temperatures are slowly falling into the 80s through sunset, and then 70s are expected overnight tonight. Clear skies, almost no wind. The air's pretty stagnant out there. Tomorrow for your Wednesday, more sunshine, mid-90s, feeling like it's near 100 later in the afternoon. I'm meteorologist Matt Standard.

is Nate Smith and Bulletproof here on your hometown country, US 96.3. Well, Morgan Wallen says that growing up, he wasn't really allowed to listen to secular music. He said that the first non-Christian album he bought was a Breaking Benjamin CD. Here's Morgan now with Ella Langley and I Can't Love You Anymore on US 96.3.

0: Here at your hometown country, US 96.3, we have partnered with MacHike for Jackson. We want to give you a concert experience of a lifetime. We'd like to send you to the last call, the final Alan Jackson show, which is happening Saturday, June 27th at a Nissan Stadium in Nashville. Artists that are going to be paying tribute to Alan Jackson will be Cody Johnson, Luke Combs, Carrie Underwood, and many, many more. 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
2: MDOT reporting an accident on southbound 55 just past Woodrow Wilson. That's exit 98A. The two right lanes are blocked southbound 55 just past Woodrow Wilson Avenue. Let's please make sure we're buckled up and driving safely. That's your Metro Traffic.
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4: Morgan Wallen said, the truth of the matter is I have a large stage, and in those conditions, it could become fatal. And those of us that remember in 2011, Sugarland stage fail because of

0: High winds killed 7 people and injured 58. I think you've got to err on the side of caution, which is what I think Morgan did. So he gets a pass for me.
1: Well, is he going to get a pass anyway from Tracy Lee?
0: That's what's trending. Mornings with Gordo and Tracy Lee.
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That's Hardee's MacArthur, your hometown country, US 96.3. Fisher Alexander here with your dad joke of the day for a Tuesday. Here we go. How did the mummy start an email? Tomb it may concern.

0: What time zone am I on? What country am I in?
1: It doesn't matter. It's 5 o'clock somewhere.
0: It's always on 5 in Margaritaville, come to think of it.
1: Yeah, I heard that.
0: You've been there, haven't you?
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5: This evening, it is muggy out there across central Mississippi. Temperatures are slowly falling into the 80s through sunset, and then 70s are expected overnight tonight. Clear skies, almost no wind. The air's pretty stagnant out there. Tomorrow for your Wednesday, more sunshine, mid-90s, feeling like it's near 100 later in the afternoon. I'm meteorologist Matt Standridge.

Coming up tomorrow morning, make sure you tune in to Gordo and Tracy Lee here on your hometown country, US 96.3, starting at 5 a.m. I got your checks, your next chance to win tickets to see Travis Tritt when he's at the Amphitheater this Saturday. I'll have another pair of tickets to give away tomorrow as well. Lauren Elena now. Another

old man's face. Front page obituary, he was a millionaire. He left his fortune to some guy he barely knew. His kids were mad as hell.

0: Wallen said, the truth of the matter is I have a large stage, and in those conditions, it could become fatal. And those of us that remember in 2011, Sugarland stage fell because of high winds, killed 7 people and injured 58. I think you've got to err on the side of caution, which is what I think Morgan did. So he gets a pass for me.
1: Well, is he going to get a pass anyway from Tracy Lee?
0: That's what's trending.
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And if you didn't know that, now you do. We are your hometown country, US 96.3, home of Gordo and Tracy Lee. They'll be on the air tomorrow starting at 5 a.m. And my name is Fisher Alexander, strolling out the door, making way for Blake Shelton.

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